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1: Hey, Mr. DJ, put a record on. 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

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Just a jerk, I was calm, never was a critter.

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0: Grab my glasses, I'm out the door. I'm gonna hit this city.
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0: before
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0: 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'Cause when I leave for the night, I ain't coming.